0: 40.
1: Los 40, todos los éxitos.
2: And get advice, ask for advice, get money twice. I'm from the dirty, but that Chico nice. 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

0: 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He holds me tight, then lets me go.
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0: 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Los 40.
1: 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I feel there's no one to save me. This all or nothing really got away. You're driving me crazy.